0: Live from NPR News in Washington, I'm Ryland Barton. The U.S. and China have agreed to extend by 2 months a trade war truce that was due to expire, allowing more time to work on a potentially bigger trade deal. The announcement comes as China's President Xi Jinping arrived in the U.S. ahead of talks with President Trump tomorrow. NPR's Emily Fang reports Trump greeted the Chinese leader on the tarmac.
1: A welcoming delegation unfurled a 100-foot-long red carpet for Xi and his wife. They were met by the president and the first lady, a gesture seen in China as acknowledging the country is equal to the U.S. The last time a U.S. president received a head of state on the tarmac at Joint Base Andrews was 1962. Xi and Trump will have a day of meetings spanning trade to technology and the war.

0: Live from NPR News in Washington, I'm Ryland Barton. After an emergency hearing today, a federal judge is expected to decide soon whether to restore access to journalists whom President Trump recently banned from the White House. Lawyers representing CNN, Politico, and MS Now argued it was a matter of constitutional rights. NPR's Juliana Kim reports.
1: An attorney representing the news outlets argued that the abrupt ban violated reporters' First Amendment and Fifth Amendment rights, which relate to free speech and due process. The lawyer also called it retaliation for the news outlet's critical coverage of the president. In response, a lawyer at the Justice Department argued that access to the White House is a privilege, not a right. The federal judge who listened to these arguments did not make a ruling on the bench. He said he'll consider both sides and give an answer as soon as possible. Juliana Kim, NPR News.
0: Israel's war against Hamas in Gaza has been a major topic during the UN General Assembly in New York, as several world leaders have used their speeches to bluntly criticize Israel's conduct. That's as Israeli Prime Minister Benjamin Netanyahu is set to speak tomorrow, as NPR's Kat Lonsdorf reports.
2: UN Secretary General Antonio Guterres first condemned the Hamas-led attack on Israel in 2023, but then said what followed by Israel was a, quote, onslaught on Palestinians in Gaza. He also said Israeli violence and settlement expansion in the Israeli occupied West Bank is raising the, quote, specter of ethnic

0: Live from NPR News, I'm Giles Snyder. U.S. says a trade truce with China on rare earth materials has been extended for 2 months. NPR's Emily Fang reports on the announcement as Chinese leader Xi Jinping arrived in Washington, D.C. today to begin a three-day state visit.
1: The truce stopped China from cutting off the U.S. completely from rare earth elements, which China dominates. But that truce was set to expire in November, shortly after the midterms. NPR has reported China offered to extend the truce by about 2 years. But U.S. officials say China has not completely upheld the truce, continuing to limit exports of rare earths to Japan and the U.S. And U.S. Treasury Secretary Scott Bessent says an extension would last only until January. Bessent met with Chinese commerce officials last weekend in New York ahead of China's state visit to the U.S. to discuss rare earth elements and possible cooperation on artificial intelligence regulation. Emily Fang, NPR News, Washington.
0: President Trump welcomed Xi Jinping to the U.S. today, greeting him on the tarmac at Joint Base Andrews outside Washington, D.C. ICE has arrested about 100,000 people over the last 2 months now. NPR's Jasmine Garst reports ICE plans to create mobile detention facilities for detainees.
2: ICE has been expanding its detention capacity for a while. Earlier this week, the Department of Homeland Security, which oversees ICE, signed construction contracts worth over $7 billion to expand immigration detention in New York, Texas, Arizona, Florida, and California. It also announced that it will expand in Colorado, Washington State, and Pennsylvania. The paperwork for expansion in Pennsylvania includes a mention of, quote, mobile detention facilities, which would follow officers around as they make arrests. The only description, a clause that female detainees cannot be held inside those units for over 10 hours. NPR reached out to ICE for details and received no response. Jasmine Garst, NPR News, New York.
0: A new poll finds voters have a sour view of President Trump and Republicans. Respondents say they'd back Democrats for

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Live from NPR News, I'm Giles Snyder. The White House must restore the press passes of journalists for CNN, MS Now, and Politico, at least for now. U.S. District Court Judge Timothy Kelly issued a temporary restraining order overnight, saying it appears the Trump administration violated the news outlet's constitution.

Well, well, good morning to you. The time is now 10.05 a.m. and the temperature is 57 degrees right here at the Timko Broadcast Center at Halley Library on the campus of Eastern Michigan University, and you have tuned in to 89.1 Jazz with me, your host, Jeremy Baldwin. A big happy Thursday to you. I hope you are doing well today. You know, the weekend is within sight, so.

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over time I realize I need a severance to your eyes if you were gonna see the real me. 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So I'll feel foolish. 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

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The Eagles continue the 2026 season with Saturday afternoon football and another chance to follow EMU on the field. 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